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1: And I want to thank all the people I see every night at all these shows. We know who you are.

do what they told ya. Now you do what they told ya. 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